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If you missed us talking with Kenny Chesney on Friday about his song Goldfish and shooting the video, we're going to recap some of that coming up for you next. Stick around for it. Here's Riley Green and Think As You Drunk. 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
1: Megan Maroney is bringing her Georgia pride to the SEC Network. She's officially the new voice of SEC Nation. Her version of the long-running opening theme celebrates all 16 SEC teams, but she still sneaks in a quick Go Dogs for her alma mater. You can catch it every Saturday morning on the SEC Network. And Carrie Underwood might be gearing up for a full-on rock project. She's been covering Guns N' Roses and Limp Bizkit on tour, and she jumped on stage with Guns N' Roses again this weekend in Atlanta. Rumor has it Axl Rose is actually helping her craft some rock music, though Carrie hasn't confirmed anything yet. She's always said she has an affinity for rock and metal, so fans are watching closely. And Luke Bryan and Luke Combs finally teamed up for a Luke and Luke moment on Bryan's new album, Signs. Their song, Finders Keepers, is a fun, upbeat beer drinking track, exactly the lane Luke Bryan shines in. Luke Bryan says he texted Luke Combs with no pressure, and Combs immediately replied, "I'm in." That's your Country Nights Live news update. I'm Bev Rainey.
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This song always reminds me of like the Yellowstone series. Just the generations of like, you get what I'm laying down, right? It's Hardy, Eric Church, Morgan Wallen, and Tim McGraw. MacArthur.

0: Megan Maroney. It's Country Nights Live. I had a little chat with her about how Cloud Nine almost had a different title.
1: I thought that, like, Medicine, MM3, yeah. Megan Maroney, three M's, like, okay, genius. I thought that that would be good. But then when I wrote songs, you know, I had, like, Table for Two, and then I wrote Cloud Nine, and there was, like, that, like, softer element. I was like, oh, I should call it Cloud Nine. And I immediately envisioned the tour. Like, what you see online is, like, what I had in my brain when I was, like, Cloud Nine versus Medicine. So, like, Medicine kind of capped my, like, creativity. Like, I had a vision for that, but it wasn't, like, a whole world. And I felt like Cloud Nine I could build a whole world around.
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Thank you so much, as always, for hanging with us tonight on Country Nights Live. Couldn't do it without you. Couldn't do it without our producer, Justin Reimer. Don't forget, Kenny Chesney's on the show on Friday. Here's Flatland Calvary and Never Coming Back. We said

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Nothing beats it. It's Saturday morning, crisp fall air outside. You have college game day on, getting ready for the full day of college football. And ESPN plays this song, coming back from a commercial break. All is right in the world. It's Zach Brown Band, Homegrown, on the Overnight Ride.

Remember, if you are getting ready for football Sunday, you're trying to shotgun a beer like Luke Combs, his advice, roof to the ceiling. The bottom of the can got to go straight up to the top of the room. Sleepless in a hotel room on the overnight ride. I can

My name's Justin. This is the Overnight Ride. Cole Goodman announcing he's jumping on the Braxton Keith Tour next year. He'll be in South Carolina, North Carolina, Mississippi. Maybe he'll grow the mustache out because Braxton Keith's mustache is elite. It's Cole and Howdy.

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4: 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Good morning, my man, trucking. Are we going to do what they say can be done?
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1: That's right, Trini Triggs with the Cajun Country Crew sitting on the bayou on this Monday, early Monday morning, September 28. Hope you had a wonderful, wonderful weekend. We're going to talk all about what happened over the weekend. And we're going to talk about that the VMAs on last night. Yeah, Video Music Awards last night. Did anybody watch that other than me? OMG, hosted by yours truly, Snoop Doggy Dogg. Gonna talk about that this morning for sure. If you're out and about early this morning and driving around, make sure you drive safely. Seatbelts are on, cell phones are down, radio station up.

0: Good morning. Yours truly, Trini Triggs, a.k.a. Tequila Cowboy, here on the second level of the Louisiana Boardwalk. Hey, guys, good morning to you. We got another one of those contests going on. It's a luxury tropical vacation for your family. Yeah, we're making it happen with a getaway to Dream Resort and Spa. Going to be talking all about that this morning and how you can win a trip for your family right here on All American Country. Hey guys, it's Trini Triggs, and if you enjoyed the 80s and 90s country with KRM Decades, then be sure to tune in every Saturday morning. Real stories, real steel guitars, real country music.
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It's a throwback, but not too far back. But it's an amazing song, George Strait, for you right there. You can hear a lot of that, and you did hear a lot of that this past Saturday with Trini Trix KRM Decade. It's the Time Machine with Trini Trix every Saturday morning, 80s, 90s, and country 2000, starting at 8 a.m. Hey, guys, good morning. 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

0: So they chose, out of all of the amazing country artists, they chose Casey Musgraves to honor Dolly Parton at the VMAs last night. I'm thinking, man, come on, man. Surely there's another artist that can do it if you are a fan of Casey Musgraves and you really, really appreciate it. But I think someone else should have done it, man. You don't you think? I really do. That's just my opinion. And she did all right. Okay, same thing. All right is okay and decent. Same thing is all right. Yeah, Casey Musgrave did okay honoring Dolly Parton on last night at the VMA Awards hosted by Snoop Doggy Dogg. Nothing against her, but I'm just me personally. I wish it would have been a different artist. Hey guys, it's Trini Triggs. Be sure to tune in this Saturday as I take you for a ride on the Time Machine with KRM Decades, the heartbeat of 80s and 90s country.
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4: It is the morning show with Trini Triggs. Hey, guys, good morning to you on this Monday, September 28th. Top of the 7 o'clock hour. If you're out and about and driving around, we're back to the grind. So that means lots of folks are out there driving their young ones in the back seat and in the passenger seat, and young ones are driving themselves. That means drive your best this morning. Seatbelts are on. Cell phones are down. Well, Cowboy Nation, stand up. Well, still stand up if you're a Cowboy Nation fan, even though they didn't get the win last night against the Ravens, 34-31. What a battle. Saints, it was a great battle with the Saints down there in New Orleans going against the Raiders, 35-27. Lost there to the Raiders. If you are a New Orleans Saints fan. Anyway, did you check out some football on yesterday? Of course, on college football on Saturday, LSU got the W in Minneapolis. We'll talk more football here in a little bit. College football for the folks out there that love college football. Did you watch the awards last night? The VMA awards hosted by Snoop Doggy Dogg. And did you see Madonna? Yeah. Okay, then. What the world? What the world? What is she, 68 maybe? Something like that, 71, 68? Anyway, okay, Madonna, go ahead on with your bad self.
5: Hi, I'm Fernanda Hernandez with your NBC 6 News update. Shreveport Police is currently searching for a 25-year-old man in connection with the alleged violent domestic abuse of a pregnant woman and an infant. They say Rashad Moore allegedly bit the victim on the neck and strangled her to the point that she could not breathe, threatening to kill the victim while holding a firearm. The couple's baby girl was present during the incident. Moore left before officers arrived. An arrest warrant has now been issued with several charges. If you know where Rashad Moore could be, please contact Shreveport Police. Meanwhile, three individuals have been arrested after Shreveport police executed a search warrant where guns, drugs, and counterfeit money were seized. Police say on September 24th, officers conducted an investigation along Herndon Avenue. And after a search warrant was obtained, police recovered around 30 grams of cocaine, 200 grams of marijuana, six firearms, and $200 in counterfeit money. Officers arrested Dallas Hanks, Trey Fontenot, and a 28-year-old woman. Now, Hanks and Fontenot are each charged with possession of controlled dangerous substances with the intent to distribute and illegally carrying a weapon. For NBC 6 News, I'm Fernanda Hernandez with your news update.
4: 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It's back. If you're dreaming, I love dreaming. I love dreaming big of a luxury tropical vacation for the family. Your opportunity to win that is with us. 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I got a national keyword coming for you here in a little bit. If you want to win a trip, where you, of course, we're making it happen. A getaway dream resort and spire. 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Airfare to home nine. Come on, man. To your choice of 16 dream resorts throughout Mexico. Yeah. Be sure to tune in and get those national keywords throughout the day with me, throughout the day with Sean Dion for your drive home. Never know, you can be the big winner. Let's check in with Josh Morris and see what the weather looks like here in the Ocklatex.
6: I'm NBC6 meteorologist Josh Morris with your Monday weather update. Week will begin with some heat, but eventually turn rainy and cooler. For today, will be mostly sunny to partly cloudy. Very slight chance of a rain shower with a high of 93 degrees. We'll remain in the 90s through Wednesday before scattered rain and storms return late this week, cooling us into the low to mid 80s by Thursday and Friday. For NBC6, I'm meteorologist Josh Morses.
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0: Ella Langley getting that, I think, country album or something on last night at the VMA. She got, Ella Langley won Best Country for the 2026 MTV Videos and Music Awards for her song Choosing Texas. Thoughts, your thoughts on the VMA Awards, Video Music Awards on last night. Here's some thoughts from other folks. Other folks, Elizabeth Patrick said, I learned about an hour ago that Madonna was still making music. Didn't even know that. Madonna won videos. Laura Lammer says, who cares? Football was on. Trent Hargrove, I don't know where he's from. I didn't know it was on, but football was on. was it Kaylin said, didn't watch, but saw some pics. Madonna should have been dressed better. Yep. And go Taylor Swift. Yeah, that's what we're talking about. She's just killing it out there. Somebody says it's something Thelma Carpenter from somewhere in the USA said it was something that shouldn't have been on TV. It should have been on XXX movies or whatever, MTV 13, MA 13, whatever they call that. Anyway, David said, I haven't watched it in 27 years. What you missing on, man? Somebody said Bruno Mars was cheated. What a wonderful album that he made. I guess he didn't win anything. But some folks said that loved it. Was so glad Ella Langley was nominated for her overrated stuff. Huh? Not overrated. I think her stuff's really, really good. Watch your mouth.
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0: I'm NBC6 meteorologist Josh Morses with your Monday weather update. Week will begin with some heat, but eventually turn rainy and cooler. For today, we'll be mostly sunny to partly cloudy, very slight chance of a rain shower with a high of 93 degrees. We'll remain in the 90s through Wednesday before scattered rain and storms return late this week, cooling us into the low to mid 80s by Thursday and Friday. For NBC6, I'm meteorologist Josh Morses.
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It's a throwback. Back to 90s country, Garth Brooks for you right there. You can get more of that every Saturday morning starting at 8 o'clock with moi. I guess how you said it. That means me. Anyway, every Saturday morning is KRM Decade. It's the Time Machine with Trini Drink starting at 8 o'clock. KRM Decades.

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1: All right, Chase Matthews, Darling. When the sun goes down. 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The reason I'm speaking of sun, S-U-N, that's the national keyword for this new national contest that we have to send you and your family to a dream resort and spa. 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

0: Trinity Trades 101.1 KRMD. Hey, guys, good morning to you. If the sun goes, hey, man, I hope the sun comes out today. Not sun like a boy, but S-U-N. Sun is a national keyword if you're trying to win a trip for four, F-O-R. There it is. Got it. Anyway, hey, guys, Trinity Trades here. Yeah, trip for four folks to Dream Resort and Spa. 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All you have to do is text SUN, S-U-N, to 95819. 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

0: I'm NBC6 meteorologist Josh Morses with your Monday weather update. Week will begin with some heat, but eventually turn rainy and cooler. For today, we'll be mostly sunny to partly cloudy, very slight chance of a rain shower with a high of 93 degrees. We'll remain in the 90s through Wednesday before scattered rain and storms return late this week, cooling us into the low to mid 80s by Thursday and Friday. For NBC6, I'm meteorologist Josh Morses.
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3: It is the morning show. Trini Triggs here on the second level of the Louisiana Boardwalk. Guys, looking through my big windows right now. And I'm okay with the cloudy looking day today and a little bit of blue skies behind it. And it was, to me, driving up early this morning, I think like 68, 69. I had to put my seat warmers on. That's cold to me. Anyway, I know you guys are like, Trini, stop tripping. Anyway, guys, good morning to you. We got so much to talk about this morning. The VMA Awards, like that MTV Video Music Awards last night. Did anybody watch that? Did anybody see Madonna? Anyway, she's still doing her thing, y'all. Hey, stick around. Stick and stay right here on 101.1 KRMD.
4: Hi, I'm Fernanda Hernandez with your NBC 6 News update. Shreveport Police is currently searching for a 25-year-old man in connection with the alleged violent domestic abuse of a pregnant woman and an infant. They say Rashad Moore allegedly bit the victim on the neck and strangled her to the point that she could not breathe, threatening to kill the victim while holding a firearm. The couple's baby girl was present during the incident. Moore left before officers arrived. An arrest warrant has now been issued with several charges. If you know where Rashad Moore could be, please contact Shreveport Police. Meanwhile, three individuals have been arrested after Shreveport Police executed a search warrant where guns, drugs, and counterfeit money were seized. Police say on September 24th, officers conducted an investigation along Herndon Avenue. And after a search warrant was obtained, police recovered around 30 grams of cocaine, 200 grams of marijuana, six firearms, and $200 in counterfeit money. Officers arrested Dallas Hanks, Trey Fontenot, and a 28-year-old woman. Now, Hanks and Fontenot are each charged with possession of controlled dangerous substances with the intent to distribute and illegally carrying a weapon. For NBC 6 News, I'm Fernanda Hernandez with your news update.
3: Did Ella Langley win any awards last night? Did, for the first time ever at the VMA Awards, Stella Leffy. She was nominated for a couple. Did she get anything at all? Was she disappointed? We're going to find out here in a little bit. Also, we got national keywords for new national contests. Going to send you and your family on a trip. You don't want to miss that at all. That's coming your way here in a little bit also. Let's check in with Josh Morris to see what the weather looks like here in the Ogletex.
5: I'm NBC6 meteorologist Josh Morses with your Monday weather update. Week will begin with some heat, but eventually turn rainy and cooler. For today, will be mostly sunny to partly cloudy, very slight chance of a rain shower with a high of 93 degrees. We'll remain in the 90s through Wednesday before scattered rain and storms return late this week, cooling us into the low to mid 80s by Thursday and Friday. For NBC6, I'm meteorologist Josh Morses.
3: Thank you, Josh Morses. And yes, Ella Langley did win Best Country last night at the MTV VMA Awards on last night. Here she is right now with Be Her, Ella Langley, All-American Country. Good morning.

0: I'm NBC6 meteorologist Josh Morses with your Monday weather update. Week will begin with some heat, but eventually turn rainy and cooler. For today, we'll be mostly sunny to partly cloudy, very slight chance of a rain shower with a high of 93 degrees. We'll remain in the 90s through Wednesday before scattered rain and storms return late this week, cooling us into the low to mid 80s by Thursday and Friday. For NBC6, I'm meteorologist Josh Morses.
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BS for you this morning. Blake Shelton right there. Hey, guys, good morning to you. It was a wonderful drive up this morning from Nagin. It's not even any near accidents. I did see an 18-wheeler. Maybe I'd gotten on 49 from Nagin. I've been on there for maybe about 20 minutes up by Ajax exit right there. An 18-wheeler was just sparking something from underneath and about midway of the 18-wheeler. And I was trying to let him know. I think he was scared. I got in front of him and I put my signal to go over and I pumped my brakes and pull on over. And I was going to pull on over and he didn't pull on over. And I drove a little bit further and I pumped in my brakes and to let him know, pull over. I can tell you, man, you got a fire going on under your thing back there. But he wouldn't pull over for nothing. So I hope he's okay.

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from low cash to no cash, needing mo cash, as Trini Triggs with the Cajun Country Crew, sitting on the bayou, bayou. I wonder if this guy going to win some big awards and upcoming CMA awards. I think that's November 18th, I think, hosted by Lainey Wilson. This cat right here, Cody Johnson, The Fall.

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0: Good morning to you. You've got a birthday on this Monday, September 28th. Happy birthday, Eve. If you know somebody celebrating a birthday, be sure to wish them a happy birthday on their special day. Hillary Duff. I love her. It's her birthday today. She's 38 years old. Love me some Hillary Duff. Naomi Watts. If you don't know her, man, you should know her. She's 57 years old. She starred in King Kong, which I love. I watched it many a times. And this really, really good movie, The Impossible. If you haven't watched The Impossible, you need to go ahead and look up The Impossible with Naomi Watts in it. It's where that flood comes through and just, ooh, yeah, ooh. Jeffrey Jones. Happy birthday to Jeffrey Jones. You should know him also if you are a big fan of Ferris Bueller's Day Off. Yeah, that's him. Happy birthday to those guys. Happy birthday to you. Hey, guys, it's Trini Triggs. Be sure to tune in this Saturday as I take you for a ride on The Time Machine with KRM Decades, the heartbeat of 80s and 90s country.
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0: I'm NBC6 meteorologist Josh Morses with your Monday weather update. Week will begin with some heat, but eventually turn rainy and cooler. For today, we'll be mostly sunny to partly cloudy, very slight chance of a rain shower with a high of 93 degrees. We'll remain in the 90s through Wednesday before scattered rain and storms return late this week, cooling us into the low to mid 80s by Thursday and Friday. For NBC6, I'm meteorologist Josh Morses.
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4: It is morning show. Trini Triggs here in the hot seat for one more hour, looking through my big bay windows, and I'm loving what I'm seeing. The American flag and the Bossier City flag, it's just a blowing in the wind, waving at me in a nice breeze out there. Man, it's a beautiful, beautiful day. We're going to be checking with Josh Morris in a little bit to see how beautiful it is, how long that's going to hang around. Anyway, 32 days, 15 hours, 3 minutes, 20 seconds until Halloween. I'm going to tell you about this event that's going to be taking place. It's Trunk or Treat, City of Shreveport Annual Citywide. I'm going to tell you all about that here in just a little bit. You don't want to miss out on that. Did your favorite NFL team win on yesterday and your favorite college team win on Saturday?
5: Hi, I'm Fernanda Hernandez with your NBC 6 News update. Shreveport Police is currently searching for a 25-year-old man in connection with the alleged violent domestic abuse of a pregnant woman and an infant. They say Rashad Moore allegedly bit the victim on the neck and strangled her to the point that she could not breathe, threatening to kill the victim while holding a firearm. The couple's baby girl was present during the incident. Moore left before officers arrived. An arrest warrant has now been issued with several charges. If you know where Rashad Moore could be, please contact Shreveport Police. Meanwhile, three individuals have been arrested after Shreveport police executed a search warrant where guns, drugs, and counterfeit money were seized. Police say on September 24th, officers conducted an investigation along Herndon Avenue. And after a search warrant was obtained, police recovered around 30 grams of cocaine, 200 grams of marijuana, 6 firearms, and $200 in counterfeit money. Officers arrested Dallas Hanks, Trey Fontenot, and a 28-year-old woman. Now, Hanks and Fontenot are each charged with possession of controlled dangerous substances with the intent to distribute and illegally carrying a weapon. For NBC 6 News, I'm Fernanda Hernandez with your news update.
4: Cowboy Nation, they failed. They didn't get the win. New Orleans Saint also. Both teams played a really good game but did not get the W. LSU got the W on Saturday for sure. What a great game. It was crazy down in Death Valley down there. I think some folks left there deaf. They had to go to the ear doctor and take care of that. I mean, it was so, so loud. Let's check in with Josh Morris's. See what the weather looks like here in New York, Litex.
6: I'm NBC6 meteorologist Josh Morses with your Monday weather update. Week will begin with some heat, but eventually turn rainy and cooler. For today, we'll be mostly sunny to partly cloudy. Very slight chance of a rain shower with a high of 93 degrees. We'll remain in the 90s through Wednesday before scattered rain and storms return late this week, cooling us into the low to mid 80s by Thursday and Friday. For NBC6, I'm meteorologist Josh Morses.
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0: 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Earlier, it was sun, S-U-N. 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
3: I'm NBC6 meteorologist Josh Morses with your Monday weather update. Week will begin with some heat, but eventually turn rainy and cooler. For today, will be mostly sunny to partly cloudy, very slight chance of a rain shower with a high of 93 degrees. We'll remain in the 90s through Wednesday before scattered rain and storms return late this week, cooling us into the low to mid 80s by Thursday and Friday. For NBC6, I'm meteorologist Josh Morses.
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Wishing you well. Wishing you a wonderful, wonderful start to the week this Monday, September 28th, guys. Hope your Monday is off to a fantastic start. Trendy Tricks here on the second level of the Louisiana Boardwalk. How's your morning going? I hope you woke up on the right side of her bed with some good, positive vibes. Take a second to give a shout out to all of our first responders. If you're considered a first responder, thank you for everything you do from Trendy Tricks and the

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0: I'm NBC's 6 Chief Meteorologist Todd Moore. And this afternoon, expect a partly cloudy sky. We'll see a small chance for a stray shower or thundershower with an daytime high today well above normal at 94 degrees. Tonight looking partly cloudy. Any rain will end with a low at 69. And tomorrow looking to be mainly a dry day as we'll see that mix of clouds and sunshine with a high temperature at 95. For NBC6, your weather authority, I'm Chief Meteorologist Todd Bourne.
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1: Pittsburgh, Texas, man. Yeah, it was great. I feel like I owe so much to that small town in Texas. And, just taught me a lot about life and kind of made me the man that I am today. So every time I go back, it feels like I never left. So it was...

0: That was Co Wetzel featuring Ella Langley with Jaded. It's Your Music Plus, sponsored by Gusto.
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1: 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But no, it's great. Shout out Pittsburgh Hot Links, one of my favorite restaurants of all time.

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It is the Sean Show on 101.1 KRMD. Joel Murphy stops by next. We will talk to him if you've been involved in a car accident, and maybe it's been a little while and you don't know what to do about it. Give him a call at 318-237-9836. It's Murphy's Law Monday, when what can go wrong does. That's the slogan for Joel Murphy. On a train.

I told you it would sell out. It did. In record time, actually. I think it was done by 2 o'clock on Friday. It went live 9 in the morning, sold out in 5 hours. I warned you it would. Jason's Deli, 25, got 50 to spend for a bunch of people. Get those sweet deals whenever we announce. Lock in.

0: It is your All-American Country Station, 101.1 KRMD. Now, I'm not a lawyer. I'm not smart enough to be a lawyer, Joel. But I imagine I've got Joel Murphy here, Murphy's Law Monday. Joel, you probably get calls from people, and they don't mean anything by it. But when you say somebody's a lawyer, that's a catch-all for a lot of different types of things. And so people probably call you, and they think that they're calling the right person. But it turns out that you do a particular type of law. You do a few particular types of law, but mainly car accidents, which lately they call it something else, right? What do they call it? Lawyers like to call it what?
1: They like to call it bodily injury law.
0: Okay.
1: And when I started out, it was called personal injury law. You're a personal injury lawyer. And that's a huge umbrella. That can encompass med-mal. That can encompass employment discrimination type cases, slip and falls, all of that. And I just try and cut through the confusion. I do car wrecks.
0: You do car wrecks. So it's in a car.
1: If you're injured in a vehicle and it's not your fault and you have physical injuries, property damage, things of that nature, call me. That's what I deal with. Whether it's another passenger vehicle, whether it's an 18-wheeler, whether it's a dump truck, whether it's a commercial Roto-Rooter van.
0: I was going to ask that, too. Is there a difference between passenger vehicles and big trucks in your world? Or do you just look at it as being the same thing? If it's a vehicle, it is this. Or do you look at a truck owned by a company as separate than a personal vehicle driven by someone else? Or is, in other words, is that all the same law?
1: Yeah, it's all the same law. I mean, the facts are going to be the same. Somebody wasn't paying attention and rear-ended you, or they blew a red light or tried to turn left in front of you. The only thing that changes is the level of insurance that might be available to help my client.
0: Because the business would have more money in their insurance because they're covering more trucks and people.
1: Exactly. And they've got more to lose. Mm-hmm. So they're going to want a bigger, larger policy in order to protect themselves from any negligence that their employees might engage in. Whereas in Louisiana, the only thing you've got to carry in order to get your vehicle on the road is a minimum liability policy, which is $15,000 per person, $30,000 total per accident, what we call 1530 insurance, which is the lowest form of liability insurance there is.
0: So he wants calls about car wrecks, 318-237-9836. If it's not your fault and you don't know what to do, and there's bodily injury.
1: That is correct.
0: 318-237-9836.
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Joel wants to be a man of yours. Joel Murphy, Murphy's Law Monday. Joel wants to be your lawyer. If you have a problem, let's say you were in a car accident, wasn't your fault, bodily injury is involved, give him a call. 318-237-9836. More with Joel Murphy. I ask him the tough questions. Actually, they're not tough. He's really smart. I couldn't throw him a curveball if I wanted to, frankly. He's coming up.

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More chances to win tickets than any other station is your right choice for country. 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

0: It is your All-American Country Station, 101.1 KRMD. The Sean Show today is Monday. You know what that means. We got the week in front of us, and it's Murphy's Law Monday. My buddy Joel Murphy here. And Joel, have you been busy with the law? You got a lot of things going on. Have you been busy with the law practice all last week? Or are you able to breathe?
1: Oh, yeah, I can breathe, but I've got plenty of files on my desk to keep me busy and hopefully make my law firm money.
0: That's a good thing to have. And you can visit him. I mean, I would call first because he's busy, 318-237-9836. He's on Milam Street. You know, he has an office here. I was thinking, Joel, the people who try to get, like, the billboard lawyers, they never, ever appear in court with the billboard lawyer. They're never going to meet that person, all right? They can meet you. They'll actually spend time with you. But basically, it's their lackey. It's their flunky. You don't have a lackey or flunky, okay? It's you. You're the person that they get to deal with. So they call you, they talk to you, and you're the person that represents them.
1: That's correct. I mean, you're not going to meet any of the billboard guys because while they might have a physical presence here and they might have it staffed, those people answer to wherever the billboard guys are, which are typically Baton Rouge or New Orleans.
0: Exactly. Pretty far from us.
1: Exactly.
0: So as far as law, you are an expert in car accidents, and you've practiced law in that avenue for 34 years, 33 years?
1: I would say more like 26. The first 8 years of my legal career, I was a straight criminal defense lawyer.
0: So did you decide that when you were in law school that that interested you the most, criminal law?
1: In a way, I was looking for a job.
0: Mm-hmm.
1: And I was a law clerk when I came out of law school, and it only lasts for a year. And an opportunity came up about 6 months into the law clerk position I had with the public defender's office in the state of Wyoming. And my judges blessed it. I got the job and went from there. And that's really when I learned that I enjoyed that. And it isn't so much criminal defense law versus personal injury law. It's about the little man and standing up for them against someone that has the power and the ability to violate their rights.
0: So the David and Goliath aspect of law has always interested you.
1: Exactly. I've tried to work as a lawyer for in what we call an insurance defense law firm, where your customers are State Farm, Progressive, Geico, Travelers. My mindset is not there.
0: And let's be honest.
1: Those aren't my people.
0: And that's where the money is. Like, there's a lot of money in that. And you knew it, even when you were there.
1: There is. There's a lot of money. There's a great salary. And if you can grind. But I work to live.
0: Mm-hmm.
1: I don't live to work.
0: Right.
1: And if you're...
0: You know what happened to us, Joel, is when we were kids, we watched the Bad News Bears. We watched Rocky. We believed it. And then we grew up. And so the idea of, yes, I'm going to root for the person who's the underdog, I think that's sort of in our generation, frankly.
1: I think it's American.
0: Yes, it is.
1: And it's built into the DNA of this country. But, you know, going back to insurance defense, I can't put up with the attitudes. And I'm not going to be chained to my desk. And it just never sat right with me.
0: It doesn't sit right with him. 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If you're David in the story of David and Goliath, give him a call, 318-237-9836. Murphy's Law Monday. 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Murphy's Law Monday. 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

Well, I warned you, Friday morning at 9, KRMD.com went live with the Swede deal. It sold out. It sold out by 2 o'clock that afternoon. So in 5 hours, we sold hundreds of gift certificates. People are fans of Jason's Deli. 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

On the way, people are talking about body language tells. Body language tells that show you might be trouble. So you might be actually tipping people off that you're trouble. We will talk about that next. You don't have to be a psychic or a body language expert to read someone else. 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Jordan Davis right now with Bar None.

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0: That is Taylor Swift. She released new music on Friday, including the song Patient Zero. Patient Zero is her new song. My song is called Patience Zero because I have zero patience. My name is Sean Dion, here till 7 o'clock. You don't have to be a body language expert or a psychic to read someone else. It's part of the job experience you pick up as, say, a bartender, loss prevention slash security guard, or even an executive recruiter. Someone asked workers what the tell you clock in the first 10 seconds that people don't realize they're actually broadcasting. And here's some really good ones. You can learn from this. This one is from a family law attorney. When a potential client explains something with, and then for no reason, well, there's always a reason. And it is usually because that person telling me there's no reason did something bad. So when you say no reason, you're actually saying, I don't want to tell you the reason because I'm the reason I did something. From loss prevention, when a person is looking at people more than products, they notice that. Again, this is a person paying attention to shoplifters. When a person is looking at people more than products, that is a tell. Most people don't notice other people unless they have a goal that requires them to be aware of everyone around them. So most of the time, you're going to pay attention to the product. When you're looking at the people, that means you're going to steal the product. From private security, someone who's carrying a weapon but isn't used to carrying weapons will be consistently fidgeting around with it. I've caught more than a few knives from people nervously playing with the knife in their pocket because they're not used to having it in their pocket. So that's from a private security person. From a bartender, the absolute dead giveaway is when someone is performing being relaxed. They make aggressive, deliberate eye contact to prove that they are sober. They nod along to background music too hard, not naturally, or laugh a second too late at things that no one said. Normally, people don't try to look normal. So when you're trying to look normal, that's a sign for a bartender that you have had too much. Finally, from a flight attendant, when I do my final walkthrough and I check for seatbelts, if you don't have yours on after my announcements, where I ask you to, by the way, there's a high likelihood that you will be the problem passenger. So if you're the person who doesn't lock in your seatbelt after being told to, and she walks by and she sees you haven't, and she has to remind you again, she knows that later on, you are going to be the problem passenger.
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2: 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I'm Cole Wetzel with my new song with Ella Langley, Jaded. 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
2: My time as a Tarleton Texan was very short-lived. My first year I played ball, got hurt, obviously decided to stick around for another year. Music started to happen. I was spending more time in bars and at parties than going to class. And so, like I said, it was very short-lived, but I'll always be a Tarleton Texan.

That is Scotty McCreery, my dearie. You're All-American Country Station 101.1 KRMD. It's Sean with the Sean Show. And here at the station, we have a woman who works here, and she's in the business department. Her name is Kelly Reed Goldstein, one of my favorite people on the planet Earth. Her daughter, and I love seeing her daughter because her daughter is like one-third my size. One-third my size. She could pick up six of me because she works out and she belongs to the Magnet powerlifting team. And I love the pictures Kelly puts up on Facebook of her daughter. She's all about her daughter and the powerlifting, and her daughter takes it so seriously and does such a good job with it. Well, the Magnet powerlifting team is having a spirit day slash night on September 30th. You can dine in, carry out. 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

Coming up in the 5 o'clock hour, we will do Afternoon Drive after 5 here on The Sean Show. Also, the hotel room autopsy. What is it? Should you do it? The answer is yes. I will reveal all in the 5 o'clock hour. 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

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The date, Saturday, October 31st, 3 till 5 at Cargill Sports Complex. 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

afternoon drive after five on the way. The first comedy clip of the week. Because it was a bear today at work, wasn't it? Yeah. Hopefully tomorrow will be better. But we'll have some chuckles to make it go away.

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0: That is Morgan Wallen on All American Country 101.1 KRMD, The Sean Show. National Roadkill Day was Friday of last week. Did you celebrate? I celebrated by not hitting anything, so that was awesome. I was talking to my kids last week. I teach in Northwood. I teach at Northwood High School in Blanchard, and they were talking about armadillos, and I was saying, you know, armadillos would survive when they're in the middle of the road if they just wouldn't jump up and hit your bumper. They would just, if they could just stand still, they would make it, but they don't. And I was saying there are a lot of armadillos in Blanchard, a lot of love bugs too. If the love bugs could be eaten by the armadillos, that would work out. Here's comedian Tommy Jonagan talking about roadkill, the time he hit a deer.
1: I wish I would have eaten the deer. You can eat them. Not on the side of the road like a barbarian. I mean, take it to a guy and have him turn it into deer jerky and eat it. That's the ultimate revenge. There's not that many times in your life where you get to find a problem and then eat that problem. I wouldn't even fix the car for a while. I just want people to come up and be like, what did you hit? So I could be like this. But bigger.
0: Exactly. Do you want some? Coming up on The Sean Show, I've got Dustin Lynch and Jelly Roll. I've got Riley Green, Think As You Drunk, and also Luke Combs, Be By You.
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1: I'm on it.

Yeah, it sold out. I warned you. 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Lots of people did. 5 hours, all the gift certificates were gone. Jason's Deli, it's that popular. 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

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Nate Smith right now. Lee Bryce to get to.

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0: That is John Party Boots Off on KRMD. A lot of things go on behind the scenes in Hollywood that nobody's supposed to know about, but everybody does know about it. Here are some of those open secrets that we know that they know. Steroids are common. Every male actor who gains 30 pounds of pure lean muscle mass in 4 months for a role is not just eating chicken, broccoli, and rice. They are using steroids. Everybody knows who the dirtbags are. Yeah, everyone knew about Epstein. Everyone knew about Diddy. Everyone knew about R. Kelly. Everyone knew about Harvey Weinstein. Also, spoilers are no accidents. All those leaks and spoilers you see from actors are fake. The studio allows them to do that for marketing slash buzz. And talk show appearances are mostly staged, which we know. Very little is spontaneous anymore when it comes to celebrity appearances in public. Those candid interviews, nah. Mostly a put-on and at least rehearsed. Finally, there are more Nepo babies than you think. Most celebs are Nepo babies to some extent, but not always a direct child of the famous actors, but more often a child of a casting director or a studio executive, rich tech families, etc. They count. Actually, that's not the finally. This is the finally. Your favorite celebrity definitely has genital herpes. Yes, yeah, celebrities, waiters, your next Hinge dates, L.A. is just Herpesville, USA.
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0: 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Big news about Luke Combs. Lisa Manning has it.
1: 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Luke Combs scored his 23rd consecutive number one hit with Be By You.

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You can pick which one you want to go to. Win a four-day, three-night, all-inclusive trip for four right now by texting the national keyword Cabana, C-A-B-A-N-A, to 95-819. 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